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4: 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Southside News Agency and TSG Tobacco Station is now open every day to 8 p.m. Reports say they've seen a local man purchasing newspapers and a local woman was seen buying stationery and office supplies at outstanding prices. Plus, there are also reports that Southside News Agency has beautiful greeting cards and a wide range of giftware and lighters. Share the good news from Southside News Agency and TSG Tobacco Station. 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
5: Hi, I'm Phoebe Humphrey. Jim Chalmers says falling house prices are not just the result of the federal government's tax changes. The Treasurer weighing in after the Reserve Bank Governor said declining house prices were not a major concern during her interest rates decision yesterday.
6: The Treasury assumptions in the budget around house prices are assumptions for the next couple of years, not the first few months after the budget.
5: They're on the ABC. The Coalition will outline plans today to get migration levels down to their lowest in 20 years. They aim to bring in just 180,000 people per year with a strong focus on cutting visas for students and backpackers. Nationals leader Matt Canavan telling Nine a main focus of theirs is shoring up housing supply.
7: The basic principle should be, I think a fair one, is that the number of people we bring into this country should be tied to the number of homes we build. By having migration at record levels, we have about a 300,000 to 400,000 housing shortfall.
5: New laws could give ASIO powers to secretly investigate universities with links to authoritarian countries. The Australian reports the organisation will no longer have to tell unis or academics when they're under investigation. Universities will be forced to report all dealings with any institution in nations like China, Russia, Iran and Vietnam. And Victorian penguins will be protected from bird flu. Vaccine doses have arrived with more than 5,000 birds on Phillip Island and in St Kilda expected to be vaccinated from next week. 236 cases have been detected across the country so far. None in penguins.
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5: In sport, Geelong's Jake Colajasny won't be playing football at any level this weekend as the club's concussion waiver scandal drags on. It comes as the AFL appoints an independent KC to examine the Cats' response to the league's Please Explain. And a boost for the Roosters ahead of tomorrow night's NRL blockbuster against Penrith, with James Tedesco returning to the side. Teammate Victor Radley telling Fox they're stoked.
8: The way he just lets everyone be themselves as well. He always talks about just playing free and going after your best game.
5: That's the latest news and sport.
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10: Got a medium chance of showers about the Upper Hunter today. We'll see some winds out of the northwest, not as strong as we've seen in the last couple of days. Tomorrow, partly cloudy. It's going to be a cold start, dropping down to 4 overnight. 19 on the way. A frosty and foggy start for Friday. 19 and sunny. And it'll be partly cloudy. Maybe a shower developing across your weekend.
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0: Alex Warren Eternity, it's Power FM, Aiden here with you today until 1 o'clock. And there's a show that Jamie Lee Curtis was on, and she admitted to absolutely hating it.
1: And by the way, I did a single camera, which I hated. I mean, it's a great show, New Girl, very funny. No, it's a good show. But doing it is just like doing the movie. You know, you've got a camera crew and nobody laughs. They're silent. And it's awful. For me, awful.
0: Yeah, I could see how that'd be a bit of a pain, but Jamie Lee Curtis, she played Zoe Deschanel's on-screen mother, Joan, in 5 episodes on that show, and she was playing the father of Zoe's character as well, was Rob Reiner. So a pretty stacked parenthood on that show. But coming up, we got Thirsty Merc in the summertime. 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

0: 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You know, with the Gen Z are expecting to be promoted in their first couple of months.
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0: Jews in Texas from Ella Langley here on Power. And today, Katie put the call out this morning for Anna Fenton to get on the Vegas standby list.
1: Please tell me this is the person we are looking for.
2: Yes, it is. Who is Anna?
1: Anna, what's your last name?
2: Fenton.
1: Yes, Anna, you are so quick. Oh, my goodness. Now, that is the quickest one we have had. You've just broken the record. Anna, you've just secured your standby pass for the chance to win that amazing prize, 20 grand, to go to Vegas to the iHeart Festival. Who would you most likely want to go see?
2: Benson Boone is a good one. Snoop Dogg.
1: Yeah.

0: few of them, actually. They'll be good.
1: Congratulations, Anna. But now, if you want to get on that standby list for the iHeartRadio Festival in Vegas, you can register on our website and listen for your name to be called out this arvo with Sammy. But coming up, we got the Bare Naked Ladies. 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
9: Hi, I'm Phoebe Humphrey. The Coalition will today unveil plans to lower net overseas migration to their lowest levels since the Howard era. Shadow Housing Minister Andrew Bragg wants to cut the number to 180,000 people a year, claiming this will ease pressure on the housing shortage. New South Wales police have dropped all charges against Bondi terror attack hero Ahmed Al-Ahmed. The 44-year-old was facing domestic violence charges relating to an alleged incident with his dad back in March. They were claims he denied. Another bumper profit for one of the big banks, Commonwealth, reporting a 7% jump in annual profit to $10.98 billion. But the bank reports mortgage applications are down 15% since the federal budget. The New Zealand PM will stay on in the top job after a confidence vote on his leadership. Christopher Luxon says he has the backing of his colleagues ahead of the country's November election.
10: There was a confidence vote in my leadership this morning at our caucus meeting, and I have the full support of our caucus. And our caucus is united and it is determined to win this election.
9: Aussies still love seeing movies on the big screen. The Aussie box office is tipped to break the $1 billion barrier for the first time since COVID. It follows record numbers turning out for blockbusters like The Odyssey, the latest Spider-Man flick and Toy Story 5. And Rod Stewart has cancelled his US tour due to heart surgery. The 81-year-old says he'll need a month to recover after undergoing the procedure. He's taken to Instagram writing he is on the mend.
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9: In sport, Geelong coach Chris Scott has refused to speculate whether Jake Colajasny will play again. The defender at the centre of the Cats' concussion waiver scandal has been made unavailable for selection from AFL and VFL this weekend, with no timeline for a return. Canberra has dropped Corey Horsburgh for this week's clash against the Sharks after his costly sin bin in the weekend loss to the Knights, and two massive upsets in the Australia Cup with MacArthur FC and Melbourne City out of the tournament, going down to the Raiders and Lions FC respectively. That's the latest news and sport.
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12: Got a medium chance of showers about the Upper Hunter today. We'll see some winds out of the northwest, not as strong as we've seen in the last couple of days. Tomorrow, partly cloudy. It's going to be a cold start, dropping down to 4 overnight. 19 on the way. A frosty and foggy start for Friday. 19 and sunny, and it'll be partly cloudy. Maybe a shower developing across your weekend.
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0: Two Unlimited, no limits here on Power FM. It's Aiden here with you today until 1 o'clock. You're in the throwback lunch, and if you haven't seen Limp Bizkit, they're coming back to Australia. They're a part of the Good Things Festival, and they have finally delivered some amazing artists. So they're going to be having Limp Bizkit, also pop punk icon, Simple Plan, Spirit Box, Aussie Heavyweight, Polaris, and the long-awaited returnees of the All-American Rejects, who were forced to cancel their 2025 appearance at the last minute. So it's going all across the East Coast. You could go at a Melbourne's Flemington Racecourse on December 4th, or there's also the Sydney Showground and also Brisbane Showgrounds, in all happening in December, and are 16+. So mixed in between this festival, this one really stood out to me, almost like a sore thumb. It was the Choir Boys, because I don't think they'd really seem similar to Limp Bizkit or some of the other artists that are playing there. But if you want to find out more info, we've got an article written on there on our website. You can check it out. But coming up, we got Lewis Capaldi. 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
2: Hi, I'm Phoebe Humphrey from Your News Now, and these are your news headlines. The Treasurer says Aussies will have to wait longer before judging the housing market, as the Reserve Bank Governor admits falling house prices are not a major concern. The Coalition has written to federal police calling for a probe into the sharing of a diplomatic note over Mallingate, and Geelong's Jake Colajasny won't be playing football at any level this weekend, as the club's concussion waiver scandal drags on. Get your news when you want it. 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
1: 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What do you mean you don't know? 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
1: 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You smashed it. Well done, well done. A large pizza drink and garlic bread from Our Pizza Bella. 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
4: Good morning, I'm Cameron Smith. The local tennis courts at Murrurundi have had a full facelift. Plans are now on public exhibition for a major new education precinct at Huntley.
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4: Work has started on Scone Road to repair damage caused by this year's floods. The future of the Mount Arthur coal mine near Muswellbrook has taken a dramatic turn.
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0: night. You're listening to Barry FM, and we're going to keep the music going with Benson Boone. I'm sorry I'm here for someone else. It's good to see your face. We've also got Nirvana, Smells Like Teen Spirit. Samba is also on the way. Stick around here on Power, because Sammy, he's going to be with you all afternoon long here on Power.
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9: Hi, I'm Gareth Thompson. Aussie students are being urged not to walk out of the classroom for a Pauline Hanson protest. Thousands are tipped to leave schools around the country tomorrow to rally against the One Nation leader. Federal Education Minister Jason Clare says he wants kids at school learning. The coalition will outline plans today to get migration levels down to their lowest in 20 years. They aim to bring in just 180,000 people per year, with a strong focus in cutting visas for students, graduates and backpackers. A man's been charged with the murder of his ex-partner south of Brisbane. Police were called to a home in Slacks Creek in Logan about an alleged assault overnight. A woman in her 20s found unresponsive. A 37-year-old man arrested at the scene. And if this has raised any issues, help is available at 1-800-RESPECT. Victoria's pothole compensation is under review following reports 98% of claims have been knocked back. Just 23 of the more than 1,800 claims have been ticked off in the past two financial years. New Zealand Prime Minister Christopher Luxon has won a confidence vote in his leadership ahead of the country's November election. And Aussie researchers are trialling a new program to help mums who turn to alcohol to cope with anxiety. University of Sydney researchers say one in four mothers report using alcohol to cope with the stresses and challenges of early parenthood. The Aussie First online program is to help find other ways to manage stress.
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9: In sport, Jack Colajasny's been made unavailable for selection at Geelong with no timeline on his return. Cats coach Chris Scott revealing he hasn't spoken to the defender and won't speculate on whether he'll play again.
10: I'm just not informed as to the actual reason. It just gets fed back to me that he's unavailable, so I'm sure others know the reasons.
9: And Panthers coach Ivan Cleary admits other clubs can't compete with the tax concessions offered to PNG Chiefs recruits. Penrith winger Brian To'o is the latest to join the franchise in 2028. And that's the latest in news and sport.
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11: Got a medium chance of showers about the Upper Hunter today. We'll see some winds out of the northwest, not as strong as we've seen in the last couple of days. Tomorrow, partly cloudy. It's going to be a cold start, dropping down to 4 overnight. 19 on the way. A frosty and foggy start for Friday. 19 and sunny. And it'll be partly cloudy. Maybe a shower developing across your weekend.
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0: Power FM, the best music. Will and Woody drive you home from 5 o'clock this afternoon. And yesterday on the show, Annalise was back in the studio for Battle of the Gens, but this one was a little bit different because the team started to turn on Will and Woody. Have a listen.
1: Do you go on? Let's have a guess.
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1: Is that right?
3: I do too.
1: Wow, look at you're all. You're
3: I feel
1: all
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1: on
3: it's
1: there.
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1: So what?
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1: love your,
2: 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You're trying to make us look dumb.
1: This is going
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1: be a great. This is going to be a great reel on social media already. I'm like, sexy Darcy is lighting up over this one. He won't know though.
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6: Hi, I'm Gareth Thompson. The Commonwealth Bank has posted a 7% jump in annual profit to $10.98 billion, while mortgage applications have fallen 15% since the federal budget. CBA boss Matt Common says growth is slowing with higher interest rates.
7: And inflation placing uneven pressure on household incomes and economic activity. However, the economy remains resilient and we should be optimistic about Australia's long-term potential.
6: Police in New South Wales have dropped all charges against Bondi terror hero Ahmed Al-Ahmed. The 44-year-old had been accused of assaulting and intimidating his father in a Bankstown home in March. Thousands of Aussie students are tipped to leave schools around the country tomorrow to rally against Pauline Hanson. It comes as the Federal Education Minister urges students not to leave class. A former lawyer has been charged after police say they found firearms at a property in northern New South Wales. Detectives searching a Moree property allegedly uncovered four firearms, hundreds of rounds of ammo and equipment used to manufacture 3D printed guns. And Jim Chalmers is backing the Prime Minister over Melongate. Anthony Albanese refusing calls to apologise after he made comments about gifts from the Japanese PM on a podcast. The Treasurer telling the ABC he'll leave it to Albo.
8: He's answered a number of questions about that, as have my colleagues. I don't think there's anything I could usefully add to that. I take him at his word when he says that the way that it's been interpreted is not the way that he intended.
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6: In sport, Panthers coach Ivan Cleary concedes losing star players is the price they have to pay for their premiership success. Brian To'o will join the PNG Chiefs in 2028. Cleary says that's part of the game.
9: The evidence is there. There's been enough players that have had to leave or have left, chosen to leave for bigger and better things. So, you know, that's just part of, that's the tax you have to pay for success. So.
6: And Freo mid Murphy Reid is in doubt for Friday night's clash with the Crows at Optus. And that's the latest in news and sport.
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11: Got a medium chance of showers about the Upper Hunter today. We'll see some winds out of the northwest, not as strong as we've seen in the last couple of days. Tomorrow, partly cloudy. It's going to be a cold start, dropping down to 4 overnight. 19 on the way. A frosty and foggy start for Friday. 19 and sunny. And it'll be partly cloudy. Maybe a shower developing across your weekend.
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1: Paris, nice. And name a TV show or movie character that starts with P.
2: Oh, I don't know that one. Peter Pan.
1: Yes. What do you mean you don't know? You've just won.
2: Oh, I had to think about it.
1: Shannon, you still had time on the timer. You smashed it. Well done, well done. A large pizza drink and garlic bread from our Pizza Bella. It's all yours.
2: Thank you so much.
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0: 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It's the best music across your afternoon. Coming up in your latest national news, relief for Bondi terror attack hero. And then Bruno Mars is in with I Just Might and this mad throwback from the Black Keys. If that doesn't get you moving for your Wednesday, I don't know what will. 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
12: Hi, I'm Gareth Thompson. The Prime Minister's Melongate drama continues during a testy question time in Federal Parliament, the opposition accusing Anthony Albanese of treating Australians like fools by refusing to apologise to Japan's Prime Minister over comments made on a podcast, the PM dodging those calls.
13: We take our relationship seriously, including our regular engagement with Japan. And that is why we will always put the national interest first, and we continue to do so.
12: A major project is underway to protect Victoria's penguins from bird flu. Vaccines have arrived with more than 5,000 penguins on Phillip Island and St Kilda to receive their jabs from next week. Victoria's chief vet, Dr. Graham Cook, says it's the largest wildlife vaccination project ever undertaken.
14: This operation is not without risk. Whenever you're doing things like handling wildlife, and of course we'll be not only vaccinating these animals, but we'll be microchipping them as well to ensure that we can monitor them. The vaccine requires two doses. There's a range of complexities.
12: The CBA has posted a 7% jump in annual profit to $10.98 billion as mortgage applications fall 15% since the federal budget. And the TGA maintains defibrillators used in the country's ambulances continue to be safe to use. It comes after a device used in New South Wales, South Australian and WA ambulances has been removed from sale and faces cancellation of its product registration. The regulator says it took a precautionary approach, but suspension of the device device does not mean it's unsafe.
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12: In sports, St Kilda admits qualifying for AFL's wildcard round will be even tougher without Nazaia Wanganeen-Millerer. The star midfielder will miss the Saints' final two games of the regular season with a hamstring injury. And Roosters coach Trent Robinson is not concerned that halfback Sam Walker has put contract talks on hold after he reportedly knocked back a $5 million contract extension. And that's the latest in news and sport.

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1: Got a medium chance of showers about the Upper Hunter today. We'll see some winds out of the northwest, not as strong as we've seen in the last couple of days. Tomorrow, partly cloudy. It's going to be a cold start, dropping down to 4 overnight. 19 on the way. A frosty and foggy start for Friday, 19 and sunny. And it'll be partly cloudy, maybe a shower developing across your weekend.
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0: 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I just might, Bruno Mars, and I just will put someone on the standby list today. 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
0: 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Mate, your time starts now. Beverly Fraser, you've got 30 minutes to give me a call and get on the standby list. 654-11-981 is the number. 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
1: 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Victoria's taking action to protect its little penguins from bird flu. The federal opposition promises to slash building codes in the push for more housing. One of the big four banks reveals big profits despite a fall in home loan applications. And it's all set for the top end test. 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
2: 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Today I was looking for Bev of Fraser. You made it. You've rang up and you've made it on the list, and you've got a possibility of going to Las Vegas for 5 nights with tickets to the iHeart Festival. What would you do when you first touched down in Las Vegas, my friend?
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2: 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Everyone says Snoop Dogg. 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
5: Hi, I'm Gareth Thompson. A coalition frontbencher says reducing migration is key to ensuring adequate, affordable housing supply. Andrew Bragg says migration levels and an over-regulated building code is creating a shortage of supply and driving costs. Bragg has told the press club the coalition's 180,000 target is simply based on the data.
6: The ministers of the day, or the people who want to be ministers, need to engage in the detail and say, this is what I think we need to try and achieve. This is the range that we're shooting for.
5: More is being done to protect Victoria's penguins from bird flu. Agriculture Minister Julie Collins telling Parliament the state government there is preparing to roll out one of the world's largest vaccination programs of its kind.
7: Vaccines from the Commonwealth have now arrived at Phillip Island, with little penguins both at Phillip Island and St Kilda to be vaccinated starting as early as next week.
5: There have been more than 200 confirmed cases of bird flu across Australia. The opposition leader is calling for a federal police investigation into a leaked diplomatic note regarding the PM's melon comments. Several media outlets published parts of the note sent from Tokyo to Canberra following Anthony Albanese's podcast appearance. The New Zealand Prime Minister has won a confidence vote in his leadership, saying he has the full backing of colleagues ahead of the country's November election. And Guy Sebastian has settled an almost 9-year court battle against his former manager. Titus Day issuing a statement apologising to the singer and admitting to mismanaging his money, saying he should have settled the case sooner.
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5: Steve Smith is ready to fire with the bat in the top-end test. The Aussie veteran is yet to notch a century against Bangladesh ahead of tomorrow's series opener. All-rounder Bo Webster says he's looking ominous.
8: He's a bit of a marvel, I reckon. It's like, you know, we talk about these big training blocks and making sure you're ready to go. It feels like he could, you know, step off a plane from Sydney and walk out there and score 100 the next day.
5: And that's the latest in news and sport.
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11: Got a medium chance of showers about the Upper Hunter today. We'll see some winds out of the northwest, not as strong as we've seen in the last couple of days. Tomorrow, partly cloudy. It's going to be a cold start, dropping down to 4 overnight. 19 on the way. A frosty and foggy start for Friday, 19 and sunny. And it'll be partly cloudy. Maybe a shower developing across your weekend.
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Will and Woody seem overly excited about what's on the show this afternoon, so I'm going to share it with you within the next couple of minutes. Before that, though, going to get into Van Halen and Gracie Abrams with That's So True on Power FM.

0: RFM, it's the best music across your afternoon. Will and Woody, mate, I'm confused. What's skyrocketing?
1: Today on the show, shuttlecocks. Oh, yeah. We bought a lot of shuttlecocks yesterday, Wilbur.
2: We did.
1: But here's the thing, little cheeky one, prices are going up from shuttlecocks, so we do expect to make some money. The home of shuttlecocks is Will and Woody this afternoon, though. Plus, phone alone convinces you're in the car with someone else. We decide is someone actually there, or you're putting on a voice. Shuttlecocks, phone alone, doesn't get better. See you soon.
0: Is that the thing you play badminton with? I don't know. Drive home with Will and Woody after 5 o'clock this afternoon if you want your chance to get your hands on some shuttlecocks and play phone alone. 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

0: 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With the buck stops here, now I do have to say a very big shout out to the crew at Happy Grillmores. Oh, geez, if you want a breakfast that will basically change your life, not because you won't enjoy the meal, but you'll just need an hour to recover after you've eaten because it's that good that you can't do much else after you've had a feed. 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

0: Power FM, the best music across your afternoon. That is me, done and dusted for your Wednesday afternoon. But I'll be back tomorrow for your Thursday from 1. Baby, don't you lie. When you're tasting what he's drinking, are you thinking about me? Morgan Wallen on the way before Will and Woody after 5. And this one from G Flip. Hope you have a great afternoon, and I'll see you tomorrow. Ta-da, Will and Woody up next. The Power Brekkie Show.
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8: Hi, I'm Gareth Thompson. Labor maintains it's unmatched on action taken on gambling ads. Anthony Albanese met with Angus Taylor for a second time last night as debate continues over the government's reforms. But Education Minister Jason Clare has told the ABC people want action.
9: No government's taken as much action as we have on gambling advertising or gambling harm. The legislation that's in the parliament takes the next step.
8: A Greens senator has welcomed the recent drop in house prices across Australia and is happy for them to continue to drop. Nick McKim telling Nine the nation's housing market is one of the most unaffordable across the globe and it's a change we need right now.
10: This is a correction that was much needed and long overdue, and what it means is that young people finally will get a chance at owning their own home, and finally wages will get a chance to catch up.
8: It comes as the Commonwealth Bank has reported a 15% drop in home loan applications since the federal budget was handed down. Guy Sebastian has reached a settlement with his former manager, bringing to an end an almost 9-year legal battle. Titus Day apologising for payments that weren't passed on to the singer. In a statement, Guy admitted it's impacted a lot of people around him, but said it wasn't something he could walk away from. Aussie students are being urged not to walk out of the classroom for a Pauline Hanson protest tomorrow. And Qantas has been named the most popular airline in Australia and the Pacific. Passengers voting on airlineratings.com that the flying Kangaroo delivers the best experience in New Zealand, and Virgin rounding out the top three.
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8: In sport, Josh Hazlewood will play his first test in over a year when Australia takes on Bangladesh in Darwin starting tomorrow. Hazlewood has pipped Scott Boland for the final spot in the Aussie side. Nathan Lyon also returns, while all-rounders Bo Webster and Cameron Green have both been named. And you're up to date with news and sport.
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11: Got a medium chance of showers about the Upper Hunter today. We'll see some winds out of the northwest, not as strong as we've seen in the last couple of days. Tomorrow, partly cloudy. It's going to be a cold start, dropping down to 4 overnight. 19 on the way. A frosty and foggy start for Friday. 19 and sunny. And it'll be partly cloudy. Maybe a shower developing across your weekend.

0: Yes, it is Will and Woody for Snooze. I hope you're having a wonderful Wednesday afternoon, Woodrow. I would love to hear from people right now, a little bit of honesty. You can also text us with lies you told your parents, which in hindsight, you realize they knew you were lying.
1: Oh, sure.
0: So you think you're pulling the wool over their eyes at the time. You think you've nailed it. It's like when I ask my daughter if she had the cookie that was on the bench and she says no.
1: Oh, sure. Yeah,
0: no worries. But there was a cookie on the bench and no one else is claiming ownership. So I think we all know. Small scale. Yeah, that's sure. Small scale. On the other hand, my partner Sam, and this is a big no-no, but she grew up in Europe and, you know, from a checkered past. But She's come good. But she was, when she used to smoke
1: shocking,
0: as a teenager.
1: Whoa.
0: She was a child star. All sorts of issues. Yeah, anyway, sure. So she was smoking as a teenager. Lots of issues. Don't laugh. Shocking. She used to smoke. But when she would go out for a cigarette, she would tell her parents, I'm just going to walk the dog.
1: Brilliant.
0: Do a lap of the block with the dog while smoking and then come back in, chuck a mint in her mouth and just be like, wow, what a lovely walk.
1: Would she do the kitchen glove? No. I never smoke, but kitchen glove and tweezers is always
0: interesting. No, she put the spray jacket on, have a cigarette, walk in the block, and then come back in, put a bit of chewy in her mouth and go, God, lovely day out there. And she lived with them for 10 years during this and she thought the whole time that they had no idea.
1: You got to put in more effort. I had a friend of mine who used to have a change of clothes in his car.
0: Is that
1: right? So he would, again, smoking, shocking habit, and I don't condone it at all. But yeah, he would literally get changed into a new outfit.
0: That's a lot of effort.
1: Yeah, and he had the kitchen glove in the car as well.
0: I on a non-smoking tangent, because we'd love to hear these calls as well.
1: Yeah.
0: I don't condone
1: Great
0: smoking
1: word.
0: At all.
1: Great word.
0: If you've got lies you told your parents. I used to ask my mum for money for a train ticket.
1: Oh, yeah, classic.
0: And it would always be like, can I get one of those, like, enough money to get a 10-trip pass.
1: Yeah.
0: Which is, you know, $50, right? So I'd be like, I'm going to need, by the way, it was 20.
1: Yeah, nice, yeah.
0: And I would ask for that at least once a week.
1: Yeah,
0: and she knew. Yeah. But the thing was, she also caught the train. So she knew exactly how much it was.
1: Yeah.
0: But I just thought it was crafty. Crafty as all hell. And many years later on, everyone's like, she just wanted to give you some money. I could have just asked her.
1: Yeah.
0: Now, the reason we're talking about this, I should say, my Miranda Kerr, our Miranda Kerr, guys.
1: Yeah.
0: National treasure.
1: Australia.
0: She was on some podcast. God, who knows what it was about. Fiber and skincare, I imagine. Anyway, here she is talking with some other influencer about health and children. And
2: my teenager, who's 15, actually really enjoys it so much that he introduced it to his girlfriend.
0: Wow. Sorry, I'll jump out. I didn't get enough context there.
1: That's right.
0: They're not talking about smoking. They're actually talking about meditating.
1: Oh, there you go.
0: Yeah, so it's a health podcast. So she is talking about the fact that her son really got into meditation. Here we go.
2: And my teenager, who's 15, actually really enjoys it so much that he introduced it to his girlfriend.
3: Wow.
2: And his girlfriend introduced it to a group of her friends. And now they collectively meditate together.
3: What?
2: Yeah.
3: That's amazing.
0: Losers.
1: Great pod.
0: Oh, God. And look, by the way, this is coming from, I meditate for half an hour every day. It's changed my life, 100%.
1: Sure,
0: but
1: sure.
0: I wasn't. With my 15-year-old girlfriend.
1: Yeah, sure. No one's meditating under 18. There's just no way.
0: No 15-year-old boy. And I'm sorry. I mean, I don't want to disrespect Miranda's parenting. I'm sure she's doing a wonderful job.
1: Yeah.
0: But your son is lying to you.
1: Yeah. What do you think they're actually doing?
0: Well, cards, I hear, is big with the kids at the moment. Cards, Tazos, I think they might be back, and yo-yos. I imagine that's what they're doing one-on-one.
1: Oh,
0: but I know I would say that to... I would say anything to my parents to be like, excuse me, can I have a girl over for the afternoon and we can just hang out one-on-one? Like,
1: yeah.
0: But of course I'm not going to say we're going to be kissing.
1: Of course, no.
0: You have no way. Awkward.
1: I used to say to mum that I was just going for a run. I did this regularly because my girlfriend at the time was in running distance. So she would let me know if her parents were out and I would go, I'm going to go for a run, mum and dad. But I used to go for these runs and I'd run, I'd come back and it would be legit because I'd be puffing because I've had to run home from her house, right?
0: Yeah. But then mum would always. Did she live?
1: So it was a suburb over, right?
0: You'd run 20 Ks away.
1: But mum would go like, wow, big run. You've been gone for 4.5 hours. So she's like, are you running a marathon like every night? Like, obviously she knew.
0: What a big run. All right. Lies you told your parents. I think we can have a laugh about them now because they obviously saw through them. It's Will and Woody. We'll do it up next.
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6: 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Victoria's taking action to protect its little penguins from bird flu. The federal opposition promises to slash building codes in the push for more housing. One of the big four banks reveals big profits despite a fall in home loan applications. And it's all set for the top end test. 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
9: 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It's as easy as 1, 2, 3. The first thing, you need to be observant. You're looking for changes in their behaviour. Any change could be relevant. Maybe it's urinating in the house, maybe it's struggling to get up the stairs, maybe they're drinking a little bit more, or stopping on their walks, panting more, a bit aggressive towards the other dog. These are significant changes. And number two, early detection. 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And your eyes, they really are the windows to your soul. 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And number three, early intervention. So if we do pick up a problem, we want to get action happening quickly. So 1, 2, 3. 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It's Peter Gay-Railton from Pet Medical.
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6: Hi, I'm Sally Pearson. Melbourne Mavericks have re-signed Diamonds representative Jamie Lee Price on a two-year deal. The 30-year-old played a pivotal role in steering the Mavs to their maiden Super Netball Finals series. Sunshine Coast Lightning has re-signed mid-quarter Ava Black until the end of 2028, while West Coast Fever's Alice Teague-Neild has re-signed for next season. And in tennis, Yelena Rybakina has moved into the semi-final at the Canadian Open, defeating Naomi Osaka in three sets. Coco Gauff progressed by a walkover over Belinda Bencic.
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7: Hi, I'm Gareth Thompson. Net migration of around 180,000 a year would be enough to close the housing shortfall, according to the Shadow Housing Minister. It comes as the Coalition proposes slashing international student and working holiday visa intakes while cutting red tape to make building houses cheaper and easier. Andrew Bragg says it would ultimately benefit the economy.
8: This reduction can be achieved by getting the requisite skill changes the industry needs by having modest reductions in international students, working holiday makers, and some unskilled workers.
7: Guy Sebastian has settled an almost 9-year court battle against his former manager. It comes as Titus Day admitted multiple payments owed to the singer were never passed on. Day issuing a statement apologising to Guy and expressing regret. In his own statement, Sebastian says he knew it was impacting those around him, but he couldn't let it go. A man accused of murdering his ex in southeast Queensland overnight has been identified as a Brisbane rapper. 37-year-old Ronald Cora arrested at an address in the Logan area, where a woman in her 20s was found unresponsive. And a reminder, help is available at 1-800-RESPECT. A largest of its kind vaccination program is being rolled out to protect Victoria's little penguins from bird flu. More than 5,000 penguins on Phillip Island and at St Kilda are set to receive their jabs from next week. And there's still time to complete your census if you haven't already, before the ABS sends you a notice to complete. Those who've lost their unique census number can call the Census Contact Centre or head to the website.
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7: In sport, Jake Colajasny has been made unavailable for selection at Geelong with no timeline on his return. Cats coach Chris Scott confirming he hasn't spoken to the defender. In the NRL, the Broncos have signed Samoan international Sean Bloor on a 2-year deal from 2027. And Josh Hazlewood will play his first test in over a year when Australia takes on Bangladesh in Darwin tomorrow. And that's the latest in news and sport.
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10: Got a medium chance of showers about the Upper Hunter today. We'll see some winds out of the northwest, not as strong as we've seen in the last couple of days. Tomorrow, partly cloudy. It's going to be a cold start, dropping down to 4 overnight. 19 on the way. A frosty and foggy start for Friday, 19 and sunny. And it'll be partly cloudy. Maybe a shower developing across your weekend.
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4: 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Plus, there are also reports that Southside News Agency has beautiful greeting cards and a wide range of giftware and lighters. 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

0: Okay, nobody panic. 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
1: Brother,
0: Well, it's your lucky day, because Mikey's got you covered. 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

0: you were trying to catch a break from the kids by distracting them with some TV. 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
2: Good morning, I'm Cameron Smith. The local tennis courts at Murrurundi have had a full facelift. Plans are now on public exhibition for a major new education precinct at Huntley.
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2: 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The future of the Mount Arthur coal mine near Muswellbrook has taken a dramatic turn.
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0: hours after they sold them?
1: Yes.
0: Wow.
1: That's the plan.
0: Okay.
1: That's the plan. Mate, if
0: you sure you don't want to wait, we can just wait.
1: No.
0: No one thinks less of you if this doesn't come off.
1: I think less of me.
0: I can tell.
1: And that's what matters.
0: I can tell.
1: I don't want to let down my family.
0: Okay.
1: Calling the same place and selling them back their shuttlecocks for 10 bucks more.
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2: 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A community clean-up is being held in Scone next Sunday for Clean Up Australia Day. 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

0: or up early. It's Will and Woody keeping you up.
1: How long did you get someone's name wrong?
2: I do it all the time. I hate it. I don't know what to do. I'm out of solutions, so I just keep shooting. Mim always says to me, stop being so confident with names, because my problem is that I get a name and then something happens in my head and I've got the wrong name and then I really confidently go for it and I overuse it.
1: I don't understand that. Like, if I don't know, I am now in getting older to a point where I'm realizing that it's better just not say mate or legend, whatever that is. I'm better to go for that than to shoot for the name.
2: Yeah,
1: it's not in my blood though. My dad, even if he doesn't know someone's name, will shoot.
2: He's a shooter.
1: Yeah. He's a shooter.
2: Yeah.
1: He called my little brother's friend Darcy Pierce the other day.
2: Low percentage play.
1: Low percentage play. He's never known a Pierce. But it just came to him.
2: Let's go to Danielle here on 13 1065. Danielle, we're talking about how long you got someone's name wrong. This happened to you. What happened?
3: Yes, hi guys. How's your afternoon going?
2: Outstanding, Danielle. So love your energy.
1: Love it.
3: Oh, thank you very much. I've just finished a 12-hour shift, so I'm going good.
1: Good on you, mate.
2: Beautiful, mate.
1: Good on you, mate.
3: Yes. So I was calling my boss's name wrong for 3 weeks.
2: Bloody hell, that's a long time. So what's his action? What were you calling him, Danielle?
3: I was calling him Simon.
2: Simon? Okay, great. And he didn't say anything for 3 weeks?
3: No, not at all.
2: This is your superior. And what's his actual name, Danielle?
3: Shannon.
2: Yeah. Oh. I mean, S, you nailed the S.
1: Good on you, Danielle.
2: A bit of a power play from Danielle. Not that she deliberately did it, but I reckon
1: getting
2: the boss's name wrong is a bit like, you don't control me.
1: Why would he let that run, though? Like, if I was in the boss's shoes, I'd correct her pretty quickly. It's a power play from the boss, because then in 3 weeks he gets to know, you've been saying my name wrong for 3 weeks.
2: True. Yeah. He's always got it on it.
1: Yeah.
2: Yeah, Aiden's called on 13 1065. Aiden, how long did you get someone's name wrong for?
4: Over 2 years.
2: Whoa.
4: Yes.
2: Okay. Give us the details.
4: So they were my housemate.
2: What?
4: Whilst I was living on a uni campus, I was studying at Griffith.
2: Yeah.
4: They were Japanese. When we first met on the day I moved in,
2: yeah,
4: she introduced herself and I forgot her name.
2: Okay. Yeah.
4: But I was way too awkward to say, hey, what was your name again?
2: Oh, I get like that too. Okay. Yeah. So what did you... Yeah, go on.
4: Eventually, this kept going on for an extended period of time. She'd always come up to me like, oh, hey, Aiden, how are you going? I'm like, hey, mate.
2: Oh, you were mating her. Surely you could just, like, look at one of her tags or something on her clothing.
4: No,
2: or
4: because
2: like a
4: she
2: bag
4: didn't have
2: tag.
4: One up. And she didn't have one up until the day she moved out 2 years later. And I got away with it for 2 years not actually knowing her name. Her name was actually Tahiba.
2: There you bloody go. Can I just say, Aiden, I don't think you were getting away with it. Like, you lived with someone for 2 years and you never said her name. She knew.
1: Yeah, she knew.
2: She knew.
4: But she never brought it up.
1: She was just too awkward sometimes.
4: Yeah, it's awkward.
1: I have it on very good mail that junior producer Annalise called our CEO, Steve-O, Ben.
5: Yeah, in a meeting. We had a meeting with the CEO and the CTO or something like that. And
2: CTO?
5: I
1: CTO. Don't know,
5: Chief Technology or, no, iHeart or something like that. Anyway, I can't remember exactly, but we had a meeting and I had called him the name of the person who runs iHeart. So as we were leaving, I was like, Ben, so good to see you, thinking that was his name. He's like, ugh. It's Steve-O.
1: Yeah.
5: And I was like, oh.
1: I actually think I was there for that meeting.
5: You were
1: there
5: for
1: right,
5: that.
1: It was the CTO, right. Yeah.
2: I missed that meeting, don't know how. Let's go to Lisa here.
1: You don't make it to me,
2: mate. I'm a very busy guy. Lisa, 13 1065.
1: CEO is a big one, Annalise. Surprised you're still here. Gosh, I shouldn't joke about
5: me
1: that.
5: Me too.
2: Your neighbour. This is a story about your neighbour.
6: My father, his next door neighbour, called him Video. From the 1970s till about 10 years ago when he passed away.
2: No way. Hang on, Video. He'd regularly say hello to Video.
6: Yeah, he'd call him Video because my dad helped him fix a VCR.
1: And that's all he had. That's all he knew him by.
6: That's all he had, And non-English speaking neighbours, they didn't know his real name, so my dad just stuck with Video.
1: Wow.
6: Yeah.
1: It was mildly racist, but anyway, we'll let that go. We'll put that across. I'll let you guys draw straws outside. Good on you, Lisa. Different generation.
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Sounds old. 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
1: A magistrate says extremist misinformation is fueling dangerous behaviour after sentencing a Muswellbrook man over online threats.
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2: 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We do need to protect citizens of Muswellbrook from climate change.
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7: ride. Long shift done. You're exhausted, running on autopilot and trying to get home. 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Headlights. It happens. 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So before you pull out, take 1 second. Quick check, lights on. It's a small habit that makes a big difference.
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6: Good morning, I'm Cameron Smith. Aussie taxpayers will tip in $2.5 billion to keep the Tomago aluminium smelter running past 2028. The deal will support more than 1,000 direct jobs across the Hunter region, while Tomago is committing at least $1.1 billion towards upgrades and decarbonisation. New data released by realestate.com.au has indicated a surge in buyer demand for one Upper Hunter suburb. Singleton ranks 7th in the state with a 103% increase in the property inquiries in the past 12 months. Narrandera in the state's Riverina topped the list at 119%. A free fresh produce food bank is in Musselbrook this morning. Food Bank's JobLink Plus office is hosting the pop-up with 6.5 tonnes of fresh produce up for grabs. Organiser Carly Moses says the event is open to everyone in the Upper Hunter with no means testing required.
7: But this is open to the entire community. So if you wanted to come in and have a look, the gates do open at 8:30 a.m. Please bring a shopping bag, bring a box. Our staff will be manning each and every pallet. So if you need a hand to pick up any of the goods, we're more than happy to support you with that.
6: And Craig Knowles has been appointed the new chair of the Water New South Wales Board, the agency responsible for Hunter Valley Dams, including Glenbourne and Glennys Creek. Knowles previously served 11 years as a New South Wales government minister, including responsibility for the Sydney and Hunter Water Corporations. Turning to sport, the A-League Women's All-Stars have gone down to Chelsea in Sydney. The final score 3-0 to the Blues, who had Matilda star Ellie Carpenter on the pitch. The Hunter was kind of represented, with Melinda Ayres coming off the bench for the All-Stars. Ayres was selected when she was under contract with the Jets, though the forward announced her departure from the Hunter Club last week. That's your local news and sport. I'm Cameron Smith.
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9: Hi, I'm Phoebe Humphrey. Barnaby Joyce has declared One Nation as the gayest party in Australia while distancing himself from failed WA candidate Harminder Singh, who declared homosexuality as a mental illness. Joyce telling the ABC it's taken freedom of speech too far.
10: People are allowed to have views, but they've got to be within the Australian guardrails. Well, that's one of our key policies. We believe in an Australian culture that is tolerant, egalitarian.
9: Meantime, school kids across Australia are set to stage a walkout today to protest Pauline Hanson and One Nation. Demonstrations are being held in state and territory capitals. One of the big four banks warns that interest rates could remain high for some time to come. The CEO of Westpac says mortgage holders could be waiting until 2028 to start seeing the cash rate come down. He's blaming weak productivity. And Lionel Messi has hinted at retirement in a tribute post to his dad, the Argentinian legend, writing that since his father's passing, he has serious doubts about whether he can keep playing.
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9: In sport, Aussie skipper Pat Cummins says Nathan Lyon is ready to go for today's first test against Bangladesh in Darwin, with the spinner making his comeback from a hamstring injury he suffered during the third Ashes test back in December.
11: It's great to have Nath back. I was even looking at some footage the other day of that Adelaide test, and I think that's the best he's bowled in years.
9: Roosters fullback James Tedesco will now miss tonight's clash against the Panthers despite being named on Tuesday. And round two of the AFLW season kicks off tonight between Melbourne and Hawthorn. That's the latest news and sport.
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1: A late shower on the way today for you Thursday, tops of 21. Tomorrow we're looking at a sunny day with tops of 21 as well. Saturday we got showers in 19 and more rain for you Sunday, 18 is your top there. That's your Power FM 4-day forecast. 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
8: Thanks to Harvey Norman Musselbrook Fair, up and at 'em. 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Gonna set
1: it up. Hello, good morning. A bit of a different show today. We're in the studio right now, but we are heading down to Joblink Plus, the car park, at the back there at the marketplace, because the food bank is coming to Musselbrook. It's a fresh produce pop-up, and we're going to be going live from 7 a.m. there, and you can come down from 8:30 a.m. and fill up your baskets with fresh produce. So we'll give you more details about that. But right now, let's jump into train and drive by. Good morning. On the other

0: You're on the Power Breakers Show with Katie, and I've got Carly Moses on the line right now. We're talking about the Jobling Plus food bank that's coming to Muswellbrook
1: this morning, and I'm heading down there soon. But
0: good morning, Carly. How are you doing today?
2: Yeah, really good. Thank you so much for having me.
0: Hey, I'm excited. Tell us all about it. What's happening with the food bank and Jobling Plus?
2: Well, we are so, so excited to be hosting Food Bank. So Food Bank is coming to Muswellbrook. The event commences at 8:30. So 6.5 tonnes of fresh produce will actually be available to the entire Upper Hunter community. So we invite everybody to come along. It doesn't matter if you're not doing it tough. We just want to give a little bit back to our community. So come along.
0: All right. So it's the Jobling Plus car park. So now, how do we get there? We come in from Hill Street and we go past the marketplace. Is that where we're going?
2: It most certainly is, yeah. So enter via Hill Street. Look, we will imagine that that car park is actually going to fill up quite swiftly.
0: Yeah.
2: So even if you wanted to park in Hill Street and then just trot along, we will have it fully manned with staff. So if you find that the bags are a little bit too heavy for you to carry back to the vehicle, we're more than happy to support you to get your goods back.
0: Oh, I love that. Free fruit and vegetables for people in need. And you said earlier, even if you're not in need, come on down, join the community event as well. But it's all happening at the Jobling Plus car park. I'm going to be there from 7, just chatting about it. But the public are welcome from 8:30.
2: That is correct. We'll also be doing a free sausage sizzle.
0: Ooh, so, yay.
2: Yes, everybody loves a hot sausage. So come on down, guys. Like I said, it is open to the entire public. So have a yarn to your friends, family. And let's just get amongst it.
0: That sounds good. Carly Moses from Jobling Plus, thank you so much for doing this for our community.
2: Thank you. Thanks for having me.
0: And we'll be broadcasting live at 7. I'm going to head down pretty soon. But right now, let's get you back into the music. I've got Josh Fawaz, Like a Prayer. Good morning.
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Throwing it back to 1997. I loved that movie. Will Smith, Men in Black, you're on Power. Now, The Buck Up. If you're in need of a lift, The Buck Up podcast is your weekly antidote to the times. It's the hilarious show where Caitlin Broke and Nath Valvo break down all that's going on in their worlds to leave you feeling better by the end than you did at the start. 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I love G Flip. They're very cool. Bet on fire. Good morning.

It's G Flip with Bet on Fire. Yes, love it. All right, did you know that she is supporting none other than Robbie Williams when he comes to Australia on his tour in November? He's going to be in Newcastle on the 17th of November, McDonald's Jones Stadium. So G Flip is the support. And I'm pretty tempted to go, I'll tell you what, to see Robbie Williams for one, but also to see G Flip. I think it'd be a pretty cool show. All right, let's get into another person I think would put on a pretty good show, unless you're watching him at what was the event he did recently? It was huge. And he was on two weekends, and I think it was Glastonbury, and he just like played songs off his laptop, like on YouTube. It was wild. Anyway, doesn't matter. Let's get into Justin Bieber right now, and hold on. Good morning.

0: It's the Biebs with Hold On. You're with Katie this morning. Now, we are heading to the marketplace soon, Joblink Plus. You know the car park there out the back of Joblink Plus? It's, I don't know, it's off the side of the marketplace. If you go up the alleyway between Happy Tooth and Joblink Plus in Musselbrook there, that's where we're going to be setting up. You can come down from 8:30 this morning. We're going to be on the ground from 7 having a chat about the food bank that's going to be there and how you can get involved. We'll give you more details right after this.
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9: Hey there, I'm Cameron Smith. A major rescue package has been unveiled for the nation's biggest aluminium smelter, with the federal and state governments committing $2.5 billion for the Tomago smelter in the Hunter. The deal will keep it open past 2028, locking in more than 1,100 local jobs. Locals across the Upper Hunter are being encouraged to head to Muswellbrook today for a fresh produce giveaway. Food Bank has delivered 6.5 tonnes of produce to the JobLink Plus office with no ID or proof of need required. Organiser Carly Moses says staff are on hand to help people carry their goods.
10: But this is open to the entire community. So if you wanted to come in and have a look, the gates do open at 8:30 a.m. Please bring a shopping bag, bring a box. Our staff will be manning each and every pallet. So if you need a hand to pick up any of the goods, we're more than happy to support you with that.
9: Craig Knowles has been appointed the new chair of the Water New South Wales Board, the agency responsible for Hunter Valley Dams, including Glenbourne and Glenys Creek. Knowles was previously the founding chair of the Natural Resources Access Regulator for almost a decade. He also served 11 years as a New South Wales government minister, including responsibility for the Sydney and Hunter Water Corporations. He succeeds Peter Duncan, who has stepped down after 4 years in the role. And young people across the Upper Hunter are being invited to help shape the future of our state, with applications now open for the 2026 New South Wales Youth Summit. Turning to sport, a Newcastle Knights premiership in the next 5 years. That's the aim from Knights recruitment boss Peter O'Sullivan, who says the Hunter side are capable of winning two premierships in that time. The bold declaration comes as Justin Holbrook has the Knights on the verge of finals footy once again. That's your local news and sport. I'm Cameron Smith.
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11: Hi, I'm Phoebe Humphrey. 147 unidentified drones have been detected at Air Force bases across Australia. ASIO is being urged to investigate after drones were spotted near Sydney, Adelaide and Townsville. They were recently seen above a RAF base in Newcastle. Two Aussies have been rescued from a burning ferry off Bali. 211 people were pulled to safety after the ferry from Bali to Lombok caught fire. A 19-year-old Indonesian woman died. The future of Australia's largest aluminium smelter has been secured with a $2.5 billion deal that will be funded by taxpayers. This will keep the Tomago plant in the New South Wales Hunter region open past 2028, locking in around 1,100 jobs. And Donald Trump is being sued over a scheme that would give subscribers instant access to his Truth Social posts seconds before the general public. Two US media outlets are taking legal action against the president, saying it's corrupt. Early access can cost up to $141,000 per month.
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11: In sport, we're still months away from summer, but Test cricket returns today with the opening test between Australia and Bangladesh taking place in Darwin. Despite his brilliant Ashes series, Scott Boland has been dropped in favour of Josh Hazlewood.
12: Really tough call, but again, with so much cricket come on, it's great that we've got someone like Scotty who will absolutely step in for a fair bit of it, I imagine.
11: Skipper Pat Cummins there. To AFL, Taylor Walker could be managed for Adelaide's clash with Frio tomorrow night in Perth. And in the NRL, the Roosters face the Panthers tonight to kick off round 24. That's the latest news and sport.
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13: A late shower on the way today for you Thursday, tops of 21. Tomorrow we're looking at a sunny day with tops of 21 as well. Saturday we got showers in 19 and more rain for you Sunday, 18 is your top there. That's your Power FM 4-day forecast. 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

Yes, good morning. You're hanging out with Katie, and I'm going to have a change of scenery soon. We're going to be hanging out outside, doing an outside broadcast. It's going to be a little cold, but it's okay. It's all right. I've got myself all prepared for it. Got my gloves and my jacket. We're fine. All right, we'll get you into Bon Jovi right now, and I'll tell you all about what we're doing right after this. You're on Power. Good morning.

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Good morning. Hey, we won't be doing any of our games today, so no Wheel of Games. Plus, we won't be doing Steal My Standby, but Sammy will have your chance at 3 p.m. this afternoon. 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Register your details because I'll be back on Friday to do it properly and call your name out on the Brekkie Show. We're doing it all month. Steal My Standby. That is a trip of a lifetime and it could be yours. Let's get into Tay Tay and Sabrina Carpenter right now. It's The Life of a Showgirl on Power. Her name

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1: And I'm heading around the corner now. We're going to be live broadcasting from 7. I'm going to sneak around there and finish setting up with producer Pete, who's going to be on air with me. It is the Joblink Plus Food Bank. It's coming to the back of Joblink Plus, so in the marketplace in Muswellbrook. You can pull up there from 8:30 this morning. So we'll be broadcasting from 7 just to keep everyone company, all the staff there while they're setting up. And then you'll be welcome in from 8:30 to get your hands on some fresh fruit and veg. And so bring some bags and all that kind of stuff. But yeah, we'll keep you updated. I'll head over there now and I'll be back on air at 7. Good morning. I never

0: not the sound you make after filling up your car at the servo. Ugh. Let's pump you up with some new music instead. Sonny Federa featuring Libby Anker. Let me be in your arms.
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12: Good morning, I'm Cameron Smith. Singleton has become a suburb full of prospective property buyers, according to new data from PropTrack. The Upper Hunter suburb ranked 7th in the state, seeing a 103% increase in property inquiries in the last 12 months. Also in the top 10 was Dubbo, Cowra and South Bathurst. Singleton also has the second highest median house value amongst the top 10 at $737,000. Young people across the Upper Hunter are being invited to help shape the future of our state, with applications now open for the 2026 New South Wales Youth Summit. 250 people aged between 12 and 25 are being invited to share their experiences and priorities with government leaders. The Advocate for Children and Young People, Catherine McKernan, says they're especially keen to see young people from regional and rural New South Wales involved.
13: For those young people who are interested, we would really suggest following the Office for Youth Insta and signing up to our newsletter on our website, but also to look out for information about Youth Summit via local government and other community forums so that they're able to put an application in to attend.
12: A former minister with close ties to Hunter Water Management has been named the new chair of Water New South Wales. Craig Knowles takes over the state's largest water supplier, which operates 41 dams, including Glenbourne near Scone. He previously chaired the Murray-Darling Basin Authority and represented Australia at the United Nations Forum on Water and Energy in 2014. Turning to sport, the Newcastle Jets have announced a 4-3 signing with Claire Adams, penning a 2-year extension with the Hunter Club. Adams began her journey in the Jets Academy and made her A-League Women's debut in 2024. She joins Emma Bates, Georgia Ritchie and Alexis Collins, who have all re-signed with the club in the past week. That's your local news and sports. I'm Cameron Smith.
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14: Hi, I'm Phoebe Humphrey. The federal government has slammed those flying drones around Aussie Air Force bases. It's been revealed 147 unidentified drones have been seen in restricted airspaces near Sydney, Adelaide, Townsville, and most recently, Newcastle. Industry and Innovation Minister Tim Ayres telling Nine it's unacceptable.
15: It's unsafe, it's illegal. People who are doing this activity should stop it. They will face the full force of the law.
14: The Westpac CEO is warning interest rates could remain high beyond 2028. Anthony Miller says we need to see improvement in productivity growth. The Reserve Bank left the cash rate on hold at 4.35% on Tuesday. A GoFundMe has been set up for an 18-year-old Aussie golfer who was on life support in Bangkok. Jessica Bang suffered a brain hemorrhage at the start of this month while preparing for a competition. And White House Press Secretary Caroline Levitt has quit after recently welcoming a baby. The 28-year-old says her focus is on being a mum.
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14: In sports, Scott Boland has been dropped for the opening test between Australia and Bangladesh, which gets underway in Darwin this morning. Josh Hazlewood comes into the starting 11 for him. It's an ageing team, only with one player under 30, but that's not an issue for skipper Pat Cummins.
16: So we might be a little bit older, but we feel, you know, as fit and ready to go as we ever have.
14: The Roosters will be without James Tedesco in tonight's Round 24 opener against Penrith, and the Saints will make a call on whether injured duo Liam Ryan and Tom DeConing line up for Saturday's must-win clash against the Tigers. That's the latest news and sport.
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11: A late shower on the way today for you Thursday, tops of 21. Tomorrow we're looking at a sunny day with tops of 21 as well. Saturday we got showers in 19 and more rain for you Sunday, 18 is your top there. That's your Power FM 4-day forecast. 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
0: Good morning. Katie's here. Part singer, part world traveller, full-time morning energy. Let's kickstart your day with the Power Brekkie Show. Thanks to

0: live out in the community right now. Had a mad dash from the studio. And now we are at the Masterbrook Marketplace. We're in the car park behind JobLink Plus. And the food bank's going to be here at 8:30 this morning. So we are going to tell you all the happenings. Don't come down yet. Wait till 8:30 because nothing's happening until then. But you know what we're going to do right now? Let's get you into the music. You're hanging out with Katie on the Power Brekkie Show. Good morning.
1: Good morning. Katie's here. Part singer, part world traveller. Full-time morning energy.
0: It's Vanessa Amorosi. Let's get you into it right now.

0: It's Ed Sheeran on Power. Good morning. We are hanging out live at the car park behind the Musselbrook Marketplace. We're at the back of the Joblink Plus. It's the Joblink Plus car park. And the reason we're here, Pete, what are we doing here?
1: Good morning.
0: Hi.
1: This is very early and very cold.
0: Oh, well, woo, boo, boo. I do this every day.
1: Oh, I've got my beanie and my ski gloves, so it's not too bad. But look, we're here. Food Bank have just turned up with their truck.
0: Yeah, this is a big truck. I like the colour, though. It's purple.
1: The purple, you like that?
0: Yeah, I like that.
1: That's, stands out,
0: it's a very vibey colour. But it is, do you think it's a big truck or a little truck? I think it's a big truck.
1: Nah, it's not a big truck.
0: It's got 6 ton of food in it.
1: Six and a half ton of food in it. And of course, from 8:30 this morning, people from the community.
0: Could be all yours.
1: Can come along. Bring your shopping bags with you though, folks. You do need to do that.
0: Yep. So what we're going to do is we're going to watch this unload and we're going to keep you up to date. And from 8:30 a.m., you're going to come on down and come say hi to us as well. There's also a sausage sizzle.
1: Oh, yeah. I'm waiting for them to find out.
0: I know. They're not doing it until 8:30. Yeah. We're the early crew.
1: I bought a banana. It's okay.
0: You bought a banana. All right. We're going to get into the traffic right now and have a look at what's happening out on the roads. But we'll be back on the other side of that. You're on the Power Breaking Show with Katie and...
1: And Pete.
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11: Ladies and gents, this is the moment you've waited for. 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
2: and Pete.
1: We are live right down in the car park in the Musselbrook Marketplace. Now, JobLink Plus is hosting the food bank, and the truck has arrived, Pete. It's unloading. Tell us what's happening.
2: Yeah, at the moment, they're taking all the bananas and apples and all the fresh produce off. Six and a half tons of it in total. Carly and the team are here to assist everybody a little bit later
1: from
2: on this morning.
1: From 8:30 this morning.
2: Yeah, now, exactly.
1: Pete, you did tell me in your former life you're a forklift driver.
2: It's a forklift.
1: A forklift driver. This guy's doing circle works, though. He's, like, pretty proficient.
2: He's
1: like,
2: not spinning the
1: him?
2: Wheels. Come on.
1: He was.
2: You're going to have a crack.
1: Can you rate his execution, though?
2: Like, he's going very well. He hasn't hit
1: 10?
2: The side of the truck so far.
1: No, he hasn't hit any people either. So
2: yeah, which is always, with so many walking around in their glow shirts and that, always a little bit telling when you're on a forklift.
1: But like you said, 6.5 ton he's unloading, so that's a pretty big mission. Now, he's probably a quarter of the way through now, would you say?
2: Yeah. Probably only take him a half hour to finish the job.
1: And then by 8:30 they'll be ready.
2: That's if they don't all start talking to him like they are. Stopping him from working.
1: Oh dear, like us. Alrighty, you're on the Power Breaky Show. We are live. We're going to get you into the new sport and weather right now. But stick around because we'll keep you updated on what the food bank is doing here and how you can get involved from 8:30 this morning.
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7: Good morning, I'm Cameron Smith. The future of Australia's largest aluminium smelter has been secured with a $2.5 billion deal that'll be funded by taxpayers. This will keep the Tomago plant in the Hunter open past 2028. Industry Minister Tim Ayres telling Nine it'll lock in around 1,100 jobs while boosting renewable energy generation across the region.
8: Well, this is 1,100 workers here at this facility. 5,500 workers throughout the Hunter rely upon the operations of Tomago Aluminium. It's a national asset.
7: New data released by realestate.com.au has indicated a surge in buyer demand for one Upper Hunter suburb. Singleton ranks 7th in the state with a 103% increase in the property inquiries in the past 12 months. Narrandera in the state's Riverina topped the list at 119%. A truckload of free fresh produce is in Musselbrook today, open to the whole community. Food Bank's Carly Moses says 6.5 tonnes of food has been sourced from farmers across Australia.
9: They actually get it from Australian farmers, donations and purchases alike.
7: The giveaway begins at 8:30 this morning. Getting a birth certificate or applying for a licence will be easier next week as the Service New South Wales Mobile Service Centre rolls to the Upper Hunter. Locals can access similar services to those at the physical site, including driver knowledge tests, licence and photo card renewals, and Working with Children check applications. The service will be on the ground at Murrurundi on Tuesday and at Council Chambers in Scone Wednesday and Thursday from 9 until 3. Turning to sport. A Newcastle Knights boss has boldly declared that the Hunter side could win two premierships in the next 5 years. Recruitment boss Peter O'Sullivan says with Justin Holbrook in charge, plus quality in depth, they can beat any team in the comp. It comes as the Knights are on the verge of qualifying for the finals once again. Their last NRL premiership came 25 years ago, where they defeated the Eels 30-24. That's your local news and sport. I'm Cameron Smith.
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10: Hi, I'm Phoebe Humphrey. Restricted Defence Force airspaces have been breached nearly 150 times this year by drones. They've been spotted north of Sydney, near Adelaide and in Townsville. Defence personnel were forced to pull down blinds after drones were flying over a RAF base in Newcastle just last month. The federal government has backed down on a late change to get its news bargain incentive across the line. PM Anthony Albanese striking a deal with Angus Taylor, forcing tech giants to pay media outlets for news. It follows Labor making a late change that each deal would be capped at 17% instead of 25%. That's now been ditched. Two Aussie tourists have survived a deadly ferry fire in Bali. They were among 211 people who were on board a ship to Lombok when a blaze broke out. A 19-year-old Indonesian woman was unable to be saved. And the Jonas Brothers have been unveiled as the halftime act for next month's NFL clash in Melbourne between the Rams and 49ers. The group says they couldn't be more excited to play at the iconic MCG.
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10: In sports, starting with cricket, and Aussie skipper Pat Cummins is confident Scott Boland will feature in the national side again soon after being edged out by Josh Hazlewood for the final pace spot for today's first test against Bangladesh in Darwin.
11: It's one of those ones where there's not much you can say to Scotty other than obviously there's a lot of cricket coming up, but he knows his worth and how good he is.
10: Contract talks with Sam Walker have broken down, with the Rooster now set to test the open market at the end of the season, turning down a $5 million deal. And round two of the AFLW season kicks off tonight between Melbourne and Hawthorn. That's the latest news and sport.
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1: A late shower on the way today for you Thursday, tops of 21. Tomorrow we're looking at a sunny day with tops of 21 as well. Saturday we got showers in 19 and more rain for you Sunday, 18 is your top there. That's your Power FM 4-day forecast. 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
0: Good morning. Katie's here with your Power Brekkie Show. 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
1: Good morning, good morning. We are live broadcasting down at the Muswellbrook Marketplace and the car park at Jogling Plus, and we're going to chat to Katrina very, very soon. But before we get there, we're going to get you into the music. Now, why are we here? Because we've got some free food. It's all being unpacked right now. Everyone is working so hard for you to come down from 8:30 this morning. We'll get you into Niles Barkley right now, and we'll be chatting with Katrina right after this. We'll hear all about it. You're on Power. Good morning.

0: It's Nels Barkley with Crazy. You're on Power. Good morning. Now, we are live and we are at the Jobling Plus car park. So if you don't know where that is, it's Marketplace. Coming down to the Musselbrook Marketplace from 8:30 this morning, because what's happening is we've got the food bank here, thanks to Jobling Plus. And I'm going to talk to Katrina right now all about it. Katrina, good morning.
1: Good morning. How are you?
0: I'm really good. You've travelled all the way from Tamworth this morning to hang out with us.
1: I have, but our food bank team has travelled for Glendenning, so I think they beat me
0: today. Wow. Okay, yeah, they win. I love the truck. I love that it's purple.
1: It is, yeah. It's not hard to miss on the road, that's for sure.
0: It's good. Now, tell me more about Food Bank and your partnership with Food Bank. How long has Jobling Plus been a part of this?
1: Yeah, so Jobling Plus has been partnering with Food Bank New South Wales ACT since 2022. We co-fund and co-deliver these food bank pop-ups. We do one a month per region that we're per town that we're in.
0: Yeah.
1: So today is our 48th fresh produce pop-up that we've delivered with Food Bank New South Wales ACT.
0: Amazing. Good job. So this is the second time it's been to Musselbrook.
1: Yeah, so second time we've been here. We do cover our whole footprint, so regional and rural New South Wales. But our team at Musselbrook have been asking us to come back, come back. We know that Musselbrook is in need. The Hunter definitely is. They're not reaching food security at the moment. So it makes sense. Today we have over 6,000 kilos.
0: Amazing.
1: Of free fruit and veg. The truck did fill up from the fruit markets yesterday morning, so all fresh, amazing produce. We don't ask people if they have a benefit, like if they're on a Centrelink, we don't ask for any of that. They just show up with their bags and they come and see us and they get what they need.
0: So that's from 8:30 this morning. And how quickly do you anticipate the food to move, like with your experience with other food banks?
1: Yeah, I think we'll all be done within 2 hours. So we don't put a finish time on it. It's until all the produce go. But we do recommend getting here by 8:30 so that you can get in and get what you need. Yeah, I think we'll all be done within 2 hours today. We've looked at statistics. We know that, Musselbrook really does need this event. So
0: perfect. And what is the go for anyone coming down? Are they bringing their own bags? Is there a bag limit? What kind of things are we...
1: Yeah, so bring your own bags. Come down and see the team. We'll ask how many people in your family, what you need, and then we'll help you get your produce. So... there isn't a limit, but we just say take what you need. So what is here today is what we have for our whole, like the whole community.
0: Yep.
1: So just when people take, we just ask them to think of their neighbours, and everyone is always so kind. They're always so thankful. It's amazing to be part of this. So Joblink Plus has been co-funding this with Food Bank New South Wales for a few years now, and the partnership is amazing, and it just seems right.
0: Fantastic initiative. And now one of my favourite things is you've got a sausage sizzle.
1: Oh, yes. And it's a bit chilly for me this morning, so I'm definitely ready for a sausage sizzle.
0: Girl, wear your gloves.
1: I know, I need them, huh?
0: All right, it's Katrina from the Joblink Plus. Now, we are going to get you into the music right now. Do you like Tame Impala, Katrina?
1: Oh, yeah.
0: Oh, good, good, good, because I got this one just for you right now. I'm Power FM. Good morning.

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1: And even though we're outside broadcasting right now, we're going to do our celebration shout out today. Now, we do have one for Tony Miller. The message is, happy birthday, Tony Miller. Have a great birthday today from us here at Power FM as well. We've got one for Cheryl Walsh. Happy 62nd birthday to a wonderful mum and grandmother. Have an amazing day today. Love Jess, Nick, Millie, Benny and Austin. Happy birthday, Cheryl, from us here at Power FM as well. 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And that way,

0: You're on with Katie right now, and we're just going to get another guest on so that we can have a little bit more of a chat about Food Bank. We have Food Bank here at JobLink Plus, and what's going to happen at 8:30 this morning is we're going to be inviting you down to come and have a little bit of a look, grab some food, and keep yourself fed in the Upper Hunter. Good morning, Pete.
1: Hey, Taylan's on her way over. We're going to have a chat with Taylan from Food Bank.
0: No, hang on.
1: No,
0: Taylan, that's Taylan. Pete's getting confused here. Taylan, we dragged you away from your work. All right, I'm going to hand over the microphone, Taylan. You can come over here. This is Pete. Say hi, Pete.
1: How we doing, mate?
2: Good, Pete. Nice to meet you.
1: Welcome along. Plenty of food come off the back of the truck here. I mean, at 8:30, everyone's can come along with their shopping bags and pick up some fresh produce and all. How many of these have you done?
2: Oh, that's a great question. Over the last 3 years, probably in excess of 20, I would say, 20, 25.
1: It's got to be pretty rewarding, I guess. You get out into communities and those who are doing it tough at the time and you're able to help them out.
2: Yeah, absolutely. It's the best part of the job, to be honest. It's community-facing. The interaction with everyone that comes through is always wonderful. And just, to see how grateful people are, to be able to give them a little bit of a helping hand in a time where it's so tough with the kind of cost of living crisis at the moment. We know 1 in 3 households are facing some form of food insecurity right across New South Wales and the ACT at the moment. So, yeah, initiatives like this go a little way in helping people out.
1: Now, where does all the food come from? Because it's all donated, isn't it? So where do you get all this food from?
2: So this food is actually purchased. We get it all from Sydney markets. So the truck headed to the markets Wednesday morning, filled up. So over 6 tons worth of fresh produce. We've got some bread, some eggs, and a few staples as well. And then it headed up to Musselbrook yesterday. And now it's here, getting unloaded, ready for the community.
1: Now, a lot of you guys came from Glendenning this morning down near Blacktown. How long did that take you? 3.5?
2: Yeah, for the team, it was about 3.5-4 hours. I actually came up via the Central Coast, so I got to break it up over a couple nights. So not too bad, a couple two-hour drives in there, but it was a beautiful drive, nice and easy.
1: And as we said, nice and rewarding as well to be able to go out and help communities around New South Wales and the ACT. And to be partnered up with JobLink Plus helps you to get into the regions as well, I guess.
2: Yeah, so JobLink Plus are one of our over 700 community partners, but this initiative in particular is one that JobLink's been very supportive of. The initiative is something that we're looking to expand on as well because we know the firsthand impact that it has, allowing people, particularly in regional remote areas, to have access to fresh produce, which they otherwise may not have access to.
1: Now, Taylan, finally, do you like Harry Styles? Are we going into Harry Styles? Oh, we are going to go into Harry Styles this time.
2: Yeah, for the purpose of this, I love Harry Styles.
1: Did you see him the other week when he was sliding along?
2: No, I didn't. I must have missed it.
1: Well, anyway, let's get into Harry Styles as Katie sorts that out for us. Thanks, Katie. All right, Taylan, thank you to you and your team from Food Bank. It all starts from 8:30. Bring your shopping bags along. It's at the back of JobLink Plus in the Marketplace car park. You're on power this morning.

0: It's Harry Styles, because of course it is, because that's what we play when we say we're going to play Harry Styles, don't we, Pete? We don't
1: exactly.
0: know.
1: Exactly. Exactly. I mean, yeah, look, a couple of technical issues.
0: We call them gremlins in the system.
1: Yeah.
0: Sometimes they call me the gremlin, but that's okay.
1: I'll put my hand up. I'll fess up. It was me.
0: It was not you. I did. Actually, it was you, but I did fix it. All right. We are live right now at Jobling Plus in the car park. So if you know the Musselbrook Marketplace, head on to the car park there. And don't come over until 8:30, though, because there's a lot of setup happening. So right now, it's all about the setup. And what a setup this is, Pete.
1: Yeah, look, the guy on the fork has done an amazing job.
0: See, now you're giving him 10 out of 10, aren't you?
1: I am. I'm going to give him a 10.
0: We told you to rate him.
1: Yeah, definitely a 10. But look, everything is in preparation. And whatever you need, like...
0: Fruit and vegetables we've got.
1: Fresh corn. There's cauliflowers. I can see spinach.
0: Is that a butternut pumpkin?
1: Yeah, butternut
0: pumpkin. Is that what that's called?
1: Yep, well
0: done.
1: Big
0: sweet onions. And we've got sweet potatoes. Pete said, spinach.
1: Yeah, I'm not a big fan of spinach.
0: Now, one of the things I am a big fan of is there's also a sausage sizzle kicking off at 8:30 as well.
1: Yeah, they just brought the snags out. The barbie is starting to warm up. I'm looking forward to that. I'll have a few of those.
0: It's Food Bank, thanks to JobLink Plus. And we're going to chat to some of the crew. They are working really, really hard right now, but we'll be broadcasting until 9 a.m. It is open from 8:30 a.m. So if you're coming down, they said they usually run out of food within a two-hour period. They don't put a time limit on it, but 2 hours is sort of what they've seen in other places that they've done the food banks.
1: Yeah, exactly. So make sure you got your shopping bags with you.
0: Yeah.
1: And look, it's for the whole community.
0: Yeah,
1: so don't come down with a shopping trolley and think you can fill it up.
0: Just bring a bag or two. Leave some for your community, all that kind of stuff.
1: 100% on that.
0: All right, we're going to get into the news, sport and weather right now. We'll be back on the other side of that. You're on the Power Breakers Show with Pete and... Wait.
1: And Katie.
0: That worked.
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8: Hey there, I'm Cameron Smith. Water New South Wales has a new board chair, with Craig Knowles taking over responsibility for the state's dams, including Glenbourne and Glennys Creek in the Hunter. Knowles was previously the founding chair of the Natural Resources Access Regulator for almost a decade. He also served 11 years as a New South Wales government minister, including responsibility for the Sydney and Hunter Water Corporations. He replaces Peter Duncan, who chaired the board since March 2022. Applications have opened for the 2026 New South Wales Youth Summit, and young people from the Upper Hunter are encouraged to book a seat at the table. The summit will be held on the 1st of December and bring together 250 people aged between 12 and 25 to share their experiences and priorities with government leaders and decision makers.
9: People should care about the Youth Summit because it's a real opportunity for young people to come together and speak with decision makers about issues that are important to them. For the first time, the Youth Summit will be open to young people aged 12 to 25 to really make sure that we can include them as part of the conversation on issues in New South Wales that matter most to them.
8: Advocate for children and young people, Catherine McKernan there. Service New South Wales is returning to Murrurundi and Scone. The mobile service operates similarly to the physical site, offering services including birth, death and marriage certificates, licence and photo card renewals, and driver knowledge tests. Murrurundi locals can attend from 9 till 3 on the 18th of August, while the mobile service will be in Scone at the council chambers on the 19th and 20th. Turning to sport, a Newcastle Knights premiership in the next 5 years. That's the aim from Knights recruitment boss Peter O'Sullivan, who says the Hunter side are capable of winning 2 premierships in that time. The bold declaration comes as Justin Holbrook has the Knights on the verge of finals footy once again, though the last time they won a premiership was back in 2001. That's your local news and sport. I'm Cameron Smith.
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10: Hi, I'm Phoebe Humphrey. Nearly 150 drones have been spotted in restricted airspace above Australian Air Force bases. ASIO is being urged to investigate the sightings near Sydney, Adelaide, Townsville and recently Newcastle. Industry and Innovation Minister Tim Ayres telling Nine those responsible will face the full force of the law.
11: It's absolutely unacceptable, the security of our air bases and for the travelling public as well. It's been a perennial issue in Australia and around the world.
10: Thousands of students are said to take part in a mass walkout today against One Nation. Rallies will be held in capitals across the country to protest the party's policies and its leader, Pauline Hanson. One of the big four banks warns that interest rates could remain high for some time to come. The CEO of Westpac says mortgage holders could be waiting until 2028 to start seeing the cash rate come down. He's blaming weak productivity. And soccer star Lionel Messi has hinted at retirement, writing that since his father's passing, he has serious doubts about whether he can keep playing.
7: 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Your sport now.
10: In sport, Aussie skipper Pat Cummins says Nathan Lyon is ready to go for today's first test against Bangladesh in Darwin, with the spinner making his comeback from a hamstring injury he suffered during the third Ashes test back in December.
12: It's great to have Nath back. I was even looking at some footage the other day of that Adelaide test, and I think that's the best he's bowled in years.
10: Roosters fullback James Tedesco will now miss tonight's clash against the Panthers despite being named on Tuesday, and Taylor Walker is in doubt for Adelaide's clash against Fremantle tomorrow night. Tex could be managed for the match in Perth. That's the latest news and sport.
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0: A late shower on the way today for you Thursday, tops of 21. Tomorrow we're looking at a sunny day with tops of 21 as well. Saturday we got showers in 19 and more rain for you Sunday, 18 is your top there. That's your Power FM 4-day forecast. 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
0: it's a bit of a different scenario for me today. We are live outside at the Marketplace car park. We are at Jobling Plus at the back of their place within the car park here. And we are watching the food bank unload and set up, ready for you at 8:30. Now, we'll get into some music right now, but we'll give you more information about what is going down in the next 25 minutes right after Teddy Swims, Mr. Know-It-All. Good morning.

0: at Joblin Plus in the car park, and the food bank is here. There's so much beautiful food set up right now, but it's not opening for another 20 minutes. So if you'd like to come down, we are letting it open to the public from 8:30, Pete.
1: Yeah, people are already starting to line up. As we were told before, when Carly spoke with us, that only takes about 2 hours for 6.5 ton of food to go. But look, come down with your shopping bags. It is open to everyone in the community. We're out the back of Jobling Plus in the Marketplace car park.
0: So much food out there. There's carrots, there's apples. Ah. I can see pears. Yum. We got cauliflower, spinach, Pete's favourite.
1: Zucchini.
0: Potatoes. Bananas.
1: It's all here.
0: It's all happening. It is the food bank with Jobling Plus. It is in Muswellbrook. We're in the car park at the Marketplace. So come on down.
1: I've counted up how many people are here.
0: How many people are here?
1: To set this up.
0: How many?
1: Between the team here in Muswellbrook Joblink Plus and also the food bank, we're looking at 16 people who
0: just
1: came
0: to pull this off today.
1: To set it all up
0: pretty
1: and get
0: amazing.
1: Everything ready. And I'll tell you what, the guy who was on the forklift, there he is, carrying the empty boxes right now.
0: Good
1: he
0: job.
1: Did a great job. Didn't run anyone over.
0: You got a 10 out of 10.
1: Or hit anyone.
0: And Pete is a former forklift driver in his previous life, so he knows what
1: Once
0: he's talking
1: upon
0: about.
1: A time.
0: All right, we're going to check out the traffic right now. But come on down from 8:30 this morning. It is Food Bank and Joblink Plus, and we are live in the car park at the Muswellbrook Marketplace.
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0: It's the Biebs with Speed Demon. Good morning. I was a Speed Demon,
1: wasn't
0: I?
1: How good was that timing of yours? 2 seconds to go.
0: I know, and I ran up those stairs. These are huge stairs.
1: Well done.
0: Job link. I'm a bit puffed now, but you know what? It's not long now until we open the gates. What's about to happen, Pete?
1: About 8.5 minutes and the gates will open. The team from Food Bank and JobLink Plus have all just been given their final instructions.
0: They were just in a huddle. Did they do a big, like, go team?
1: They should have.
0: Guys, what are we doing?
1: I mean, they had the drone up getting some footage. They should have done that.
0: A huddle. Well, we can do it.
1: Ready? I think they missed it.
0: Go team!
1: All right, look, plenty of people already starting to line up. Bring your shopping bags
0: down. Come on
1: down,
0: yep.
1: Plenty of fruit and veg. And, I mean, the cost of fruit and veg these days, this is a great way of giving back to the community and a great initiative from JobLink Plus and the Food Bank.
0: I think they said it was like the 46th one that they've been partnering. Yeah, something
1: 48th.
0: Like that, partnering with Food Bank, which is pretty amazing. So
1: it would have been better if it was the half century. Imagine the celebration we could have had then.
0: Well, we could still celebrate. Go
1: yeah, why not?
0: Team! All right, let's get you back at the music right now. It's Sneaky Sound System and UFO. The gate's opening in 8 minutes, so come on down to the Musselbrook Marketplace. We're in the car park behind JobLink Plus, and it is JobLink Plus and Food Bank putting this on for us this morning.

0: 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You're on Power and we are live because Food Bank New South Wales and ACT and JobLink Plus have a fresh produce pop-up. It is happening right now. It's about to open up to the public at 8:30. So if you're thinking about coming down, come on down now and grab yourself. What are we looking at here, Pete? We've got some fruit and veg.
1: Yeah, 6.5 ton of all your fresh produce. There is some limits on a couple of things, but the staff are going to be here to help out. Like I said, there's about 16 of them all up who are running the show here today, and already we've got about 30 people lined up waiting for the flag to drop.
0: Amazing, fantastic turnout. Now, if you are looking for some fresh fruit and vegetable, come on down, because if even if you're not, maybe you just want a sausage sizzle.
1: Yeah.
0: Because there's one of those too.
1: They're smelling good. I'm going to get one of those as we go into the
0: show. Do you
1: know
0: it's been the craziest thing to put us through? We've been here since 7 watching that. Watching the sausage sizzle. Waiting for them to kick it off.
2: Yeah, you can't have one until 8:30.
0: They're for the public, not for us.
1: Yeah, watch me. I'll take my shirt off and put
0: the
1: other one on.
0: Oh, you're taking your shirt off. Okay.
1: No, I've got another one underneath. That's fine.
0: Don't worry, ladies. Look, they were looking at you. They were worried. Don't worry. We've got you covered.
1: I'll leave it on. It's fine.
0: We'll never let him do that.
1: No one wants to see that.
0: All right, the countdown is on. You've got 3 minutes until the gates are opened. We're on the Power Brekkie Show. We're going to be here until 9 o'clock. We'll describe the scenes once the gates are open and the fruit starts moving, fruit and veg starts moving.
1: Yeah, I don't think it'll take all too long. They said on average about 2 hours for 6.5 ton of food to go. So we'll see how it goes.
0: A wonderful initiative from JobLink Plus and Food Bank. All right, we'll get you into the new sport and weather right now. But stick around because we're going to keep you updated on the other side.
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11: Good morning, I'm Cameron Smith. Aussie taxpayers will tip in $2.5 billion to keep the Tomago aluminium smelter running past 2028. The deal will support more than 1,000 direct jobs across the Hunter region, while Tomago is committing at least $1.1 billion towards upgrades and decarbonisation. Industry Minister Tim Ayres telling Nine the coalition is to blame.
12: The problem for this facility was that ageing coal-fired power and the underinvestment in the electricity network over the course of the last decade, finished by the Morrison government, had made electricity too expensive for the facility.
11: Singleton has become a suburb full of prospective property buyers, according to new data from PropTrack. The Upper Hunter suburb ranked 7th in the state, seeing a 103% increase in property inquiries in the last 12 months. Also in the top 10 was Dubbo, Cowra and South Bathurst. Singleton also had the second highest median house value among the top 10 at $737,000. Free fresh produce is up for grabs in Muswellbrook today with no eligibility criteria required. Food Bank has delivered 6.5 tonnes of food to the JobLink Plus office, accessible via Hill Street. Organiser Carly Moses says it's all about giving back to the community amidst cost of living pressures.
13: We're just simply putting on this event just to give back to community. We know that times are really tough at the moment with the cost of living, and this is something that we're extremely proud to be able to bring.
11: The event runs until supplies are gone and opened just minutes ago. Turning to sports, the Newcastle Jets have announced a 4-3 signing with Claire Adams penning a 2-year extension with the Hunter Club. Adams began her journey in the Jets Academy and made her A-League women's debut in 2024. She joins Emma Bates, George Ritchie and Alexis Collins, who have all re-signed with the club in the past week. That's your local news and sports. I'm Cameron Smith.
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14: Hi, I'm Phoebe Humphrey. A major rescue package has been unveiled for the nation's biggest aluminium smelter, with the federal and New South Wales governments committing $2.5 billion for the Tomago plant in the Hunter Valley. The deal will keep the smelter open past 2028, locking in more than 1,100 jobs. Major security concerns this morning after revelations hundreds of drones have been detected above Air Force bases around Australia. ADF sources are calling on ASIO to investigate after the devices were spotted at sites north of Sydney, near Adelaide and in Townsville over the past year. The most recent sightings have been around a RAF base in Newcastle. And millions have watched a solar eclipse in Europe. 90% of the sun was covered by the moon in the UK, while other parts of Europe experienced a total eclipse.
15: It is magical because the world goes quiet and dark and the birds are unsettled and it's all a bit weird.
14: They're on 7. The next one in the UK will be in 2090.
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14: In sport, we're still months away from summer, but Test cricket returns today with the opening test between Australia and Bangladesh taking place in Darwin. Despite his brilliant Ashes series, Scott Boland has been dropped in favour of Josh Hazlewood.
16: Really tough call. It's the nature of a strong squad, but again, with so much cricket come on, it's great that we've got someone like Scotty who will absolutely step in.
14: Skipper Pat Cummins there. And the LA Lakers basketball team has been sold, the NBA franchise going for a record $17 billion Aussie dollars to a former Disney chief. That's the latest news. News and sport.
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17: A late shower on the way today for you Thursday, tops of 21. Tomorrow we're looking at a sunny day with tops of 21 as well. Saturday we got showers in 19 and more rain for you Sunday, 18 is your top there. That's your Power FM 4-day forecast. 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
0: 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It's the Power Brekkie Show with Katie. Born local, being global, and ready to make your morning brighter.
17: You ready?
0: Let's go.
17: And the gates are open. It is live now. The food bank is open for y'all to come in and get some fresh fruit and veg. Hey, ladies. Grab yourself a bag and come on down. 8:30 is the kickoff time. It's Food Bank with Job Link Plus. We'll tell you more about it right after this one. Let's get you into Shaboozy with a bar song. You're on the Power Brekkie Show. Good morning.

0: It's in excess. It would disappear. You're on the Power Brekkie Show, and we are live. Where are we, Pete?
1: I tell you what is disappearing is the food.
0: That's
1: over 80
0: good.
1: People already
0: coming
1: in the
0: through
1: first
0: those
1: 10
0: gates.
1: Minutes or so.
0: Fantastic.
1: It is fantastic. Of course, we're in the car park at the back of JobLink Plus. Mm-hmm. It is the JobLink Plus and Food Bank food giveaway, I guess you could say. It's the pop-up.
0: Second it is the time. Fresh produce pop-up, if you want the technical term.
1: Well done. You read it off the paper
0: I did. But there is so much fresh produce here too. Now, it came from the markets yesterday, from the city market, so it really is fresh. And we're looking at things like fruit and vegetable, plus there's some salads and pasta when you walk through the first gate. There's bread as well. Lots of people here to help you pack your bags as well. So you're not sort of doing this on your own. If you're feeling a bit anxious or nervous about coming down, come on down. It's a beautiful atmosphere here. Lots of smiley faces. Free sausages.
1: Yeah, I'm going to
0: get
1: one of those.
0: You haven't had one yet. How have you not had one yet?
1: I've been busy watching everybody, and I've helped a couple of people who've come along.
0: Nice, good job.
1: Just to make sure they had shopping bags and that. They do have a few, but not many shopping bags. So make sure
0: bring your own
1: up.
0: If you can. Yeah, look, it is such a wonderful thing to be a part of. To see the smiles on the faces here today of everyone coming down and just joining together to, It's a real community event, so it's been a joy to be broadcasting here today.
1: Most definitely, and it is open to everybody.
0: So come on down, don't be shy, and don't feel weird about it too. I was talking to one of my friends, and they're like, this is for someone else. I was like, it's fine. Like, do you know what I mean? Come on down. And just be a part of the community for the day, because it is nice to get out and socialize as well. It's a beautiful sunny day. What more could you need to come on down? Free snacks. And come say hi to us.
1: Why not?
0: All right, we're going to get you into the traffic right now. We'll be back on the other side.
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0: It's Sabrina Carpenter. You're on Power FM. Good morning. We are live in the car park right now at the Marketplace, and it's the JobLink Plus New South Wales and ACT partnering with Food Bank. And, you know, it's an amazing day out here. If you like your fresh fruit and veggies, come on down. And what we're going to do is we're going to help you fill up your bags and take them home with you. Now, the food did come from the markets yesterday, Pete. Now, who you got with us?
1: I've got Ava from Happy Tooth, because they've just come out with a whole heap of tissues and also toothpaste as well to add to the collection.
0: All right, Ava, I'm going to hand this to you.
2: Hi there, guys. How are we going?
1: Excellent. So, really good that you guys have, I mean, we've taken part of your car park here for this morning.
2: That's for a good cause.
1: Exactly. So, I mean, you guys have just come out with a heap of toothpaste, but no, that's not the cheapest to buy as well.
2: We've got some toothbrushes there as well, I think, yeah.
1: So, why?
2: Well, why not? I mean, you've got a food bank going on here, and as well as food is important, as is oral health.
1: Exactly. Nah. Look, it's great to get local businesses on board, as well as JobLink Plus and, of course, the food bank. But, yeah, you guys have been in Musselbrook for a while.
2: Many years now, over 10 years. 14 years it is. Yeah.
1: Wow. Okay. And, I mean, dentists are hard to find around the Upper Hunter. There's not too many left, really, is it?
2: No, there isn't, yeah.
1: So, no, you just do an absolutely fantastic job, and it's great that you've brought this stuff out to add to the, you know, what's happening here with the community. Almost 100 people have come through already.
2: Wow, that's amazing.
1: You're going to help put extra smiles on the dial. So
2: that's
1: well done to the Happy Tooth.
2: That's all we ever want to do. Thank you so much.
1: Thanks for joining us, Ava.
2: Cheers.
1: All right, we're going to get back into the Hunters.
0: We're going to play Shawn Mendes, but first, can I just shout out to the Happy Tooth too? Because you're my dentist and I'm coming in next week. Can you be like extra kind with me? I think I'm just getting a checkup, but like...
1: Ah, no, we want to see some drills and everything happening,
0: no,
1: ladies.
0: No, please don't do that. All right, let's get you in the music. You're on the Power Breaking Show. Good morning.

0: It's Shawn Mendes.
1: Oh, I nearly sung then.
0: We were doing a video and I knew Pete didn't know the song it ended because I know these tunes better than you do, Pete.
1: Yeah, well, I come from the sister station where we play
0: the classics,
1: older stuff.
0: The heritage music.
1: Yeah, but I do like some
0: older
1: of the
0: than
1: stuff.
0: Time itself, some say, Pete.
1: Some
0: is.
1: Of it is. Some, hey.
0: That's steady what I up. Heard when I first come to the station. You're older than time itself. All right, let's get back to the important stuff. Over 120 people have come through these gates, and this is our last reporting. We're going to pack up, but doesn't mean this is over. This is very much open. No. There's still plenty of food left, so come on down. It is JobLink Plus and Food Bank partnering to give our community a little bit of an extra help with the grocery budget this week.
1: Yeah, a little bit of love being shared this morning, and happy to share some love as well.
0: Yes, definitely.
1: But look, there is plenty of food still here. It is happening until it's gone, so there is no cutoff.
0: No.
1: Once the food runs out, that's the cutoff.
0: Mm-hmm.
1: But look, as you said, over 120 now have come through and picked up some shopping bags of goodies. It's been really good to see that no one is...
0: No one's taken it to the limit or anything. Yeah. Everyone really is just being quite courteous. Yeah, and really thinking about the fellow community members, because that's what it's all about. You come fill your bags up, help yourself with the grocery shop. With the price of living these days, I think any little thing helps. So come on down. And not only that, spend a day in the sun. There's a free sausage sizzle, and you're hanging out in your community, which I think is so important.
1: I'm hanging out for the sausage.
0: Yeah, I know. We've been talking about it all morning. But that is pretty much it from us this morning. Any last words?
1: Look. Come on down. It's a great initiative put on by Food Bank and JobLink Plus.
0: Definitely.
1: It's the 48th one that they've done across New South Wales and the ACT. And look, it was 5 years ago that it was last done in Muswellbrook. So it doesn't come around often. This is a great way to save a bit of money this week as we head towards the weekend. So come on down. It's out the back of JobLink Plus in the car park.
0: Look, if you're sitting there too going, I'd love to get involved with an initiative like this because it is pretty amazing, you can go to Food Bank New South Wales or just foodbanknsw.org.au. You can do some donations there too, see how you can get involved.
1: That's how they operate. They operate through donations. Then they go and purchase the food, take it out to the regions and that, and, partner up with JobLink Plus and put on days like this, which is absolutely amazing.
0: It's got to be over 150 people walking through these gates right now. This is amazing, such a great initiative, and we've been so honoured and proud to be a part of it at Power FM. So thank you so much for tuning in and joining the broadcast this morning. A bit of a special one live with Pete in the seat.
1: Yeah, look, getting to come out and play on the kids' station's always good.
0: Yeah, and you'll be back tomorrow to talk about sports. Are you sportier than a fifth grader?
1: Yeah, we'll have to do that tomorrow, most definitely.
0: All right, it's the Power Breaking Show over and out. Thanks so much for your time, and we'll see you tomorrow from 6 a.m. Good morning.
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11: Hey there, I'm Cameron Smith. The future of Australia's largest aluminium smelter has been secured with a $2.5 billion deal that'll be funded by taxpayers. This will keep the Tomago plant in the Hunter open past 2028. Industry Minister Tim Ayres telling Nine it'll lock in around 1,100 jobs.
12: Well, this is 1,100 workers here at this facility. 5,500 workers throughout the Hunter rely upon the operations of Tomago Aluminium. It's a national asset.
11: Young people across the Upper Hunter are being invited to help shape the future of our state, with applications now open for the 2026 New South Wales Youth Summit. 250 people aged between 12 and 25 are being invited to share their experiences and priorities with government leaders. The Advocate for Children and Young People, Catherine McKernan, says they're especially keen to see young people from regional and rural Australia involved.
13: For those young people who are interested, we would really suggest following the Office for Youth Insta and signing up to our newsletter on our website, but also to look out for information about the Youth Summit via local government and other community forums so that they're able to put an application in to attend.
11: The Service New South Wales Mobile Service Centre is heading back to the Upper Hunter next week. It'll be in Murrundi on Tuesday before moving to Scone for Wednesday and Thursday. Residents can access a range of government services during the visits, such as licence renewals, birth and marriage certificates and more. And new data released by realestate.com.au has indicated a surge in buyer demand for one Upper Hunter suburb. Singleton ranks seventh in the state with a 103% increase in the property inquiries in the past 12 months. Turning to sport, a Newcastle Knights boss has boldly declared that the Hunter side could win two premierships in the next 5 years. Recruitment boss Peter O'Sullivan says with Justin Holbrook in charge, plus quality in-depth, they can beat anyone in the comp. It comes as the Knights are on the verge of qualifying for finals footy once again. The last NRL premiership came 25 years ago where they defeated the Eels 30-24. That's your local news and sports. I'm Cameron Smith.
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14: Hi, I'm Phoebe Humphrey. The federal government has slammed those flying drones around Aussie Air Force bases. It's been revealed 147 unidentified drones have been seen in restricted airspaces near Sydney, Adelaide, Townsville and most recently Newcastle. Industry and Innovation Minister Tim Ayres telling Nine it's unacceptable.
12: It's unsafe, it's illegal. People who are doing this activity should stop it. They will face the full force of the law.
14: Labor will take its news bargaining incentive to Parliament today. It follows talks between the Prime Minister and Angus Taylor, as well as a late change to the scheme that would force tech giants to pay media organisations for their news. And two people have been killed in a US Army chopper crash in Texas. The Apache helicopter burst into flames north of Austin. Local Sheriff Cliff Coleman says nearby residents have been evacuated.
15: Not only a helicopter crash, but then also a wildfire that was out of control. And at this time, this fire is not contained yet.
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14: In sports, Scott Boland has been dropped for the opening test between Australia and Bangladesh, which gets underway in Darwin this morning. Josh Hazlewood comes into the starting 11 for him. It's an ageing team too, with only one player under 30, but that's not an issue for skipper Pat Cummins.
16: Probably sorer and achier, and so we might be a little bit older, but we feel, you know, as fit and ready to go as we ever have.
14: The Roosters will be without James Tedesco in tonight's Round 24 NRL opener against Penrith, and Taylor Walker could be managed for Adelaide's clash with Frio tomorrow night in Perth. That's the latest news and sport.
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17: Partly cloudy and some light winds around for your Thursday. Tomorrow it's going to be a cold and frosty start, maybe some fog patches around as well. Looking to be a clear sky, sunshine at 19. 19 and partly cloudy again on Saturday. Maybe a shower or two developing Sunday and reaching 18.
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1: 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da da da da da da da da da da da da da da da da da da da da da da da da da da da da da da da da da da da da da da da da da da da

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